Falls, T, Crooks, and the whole Sioux Empire. 103.7 The Crow. 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

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Everything that rocks.

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I'm counting sheep but running out. As time ticks by, still I try.

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Let's do Ice Nine Kills, Twisting the Knife. This too.

0: 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That.
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93.7 The Crow, Tom Sawyer from Rush. I will never forget, years ago, I went to see Rush up in Minneapolis after they had like a 2-3 year hiatus. Neil Peart's wife died. His daughter was killed in a car accident all within less than a year. He wrote a book and took some time off. They got back together. I remember going up there and they opened up with that song, and I'll never forget it. People knew that the drum fills in the middle were coming, and they all stood up and started cheering before that part even hit. Before that part of the song even got there, people were already freaking out. Meanwhile, Anika Nilis is doing an incredible job taking over for Neil, who's no longer with us. If you get a chance to see that Rush 50-something tour, you gotta go, man. Let's do some Stained now, 103.7 The Crow.

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Just plain old Dave and Chuck the Freak. 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